0: Here in this machine, I have gone beyond that. I have discovered the great ray that first brought life into the world.
1: Oh, and your proof?
0: Tonight you shall have your proof.

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But the harder they hit us, the louder we become. 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I was born botanical, the soul of an animal. Deep beneath the layers, I sink my roots. No need for mechanical, I come strictly organical. When I need to feast, I look to the east. That's why I'm never scared of the beast. Even though they try to prey upon me, I'm protected by the one always greater than me. So now I reveal to thee, because you wanna see the contour of my mystery, the strength of my

touch me on the shoulder. She said, in time, all is revealed. Box of light, be unsealed. Now listen to me, son. Be like the skin on the drum. I keep on living with the fullness of the one, like the heat of the sun or the skin on the drum. I keep on living with the fullness of the one, like the heat of the sun or the skin on the drum. I keep on living with the fullness of the one, like the heat of the sun or the skin on the drum. I keep on living with

as all the pepper gas clears and police and protesters go home, just as the morning dew are teardrops of the night, my emotions are always there for you and will never leave you dry.

0: That is Probot in collaboration there with Lemmy. The track is entitled Shake Your Blood. And I should tell you that that track is so new, so new. Dave Grohl hasn't even found a record company to release.
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Destroy America before it dies. 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

0: Donc à demain à partir de, disons, 17h. 17h ou 18h, je ne sais plus exactement, sur RQB 103.9 MHz. Voilà, salut. Je vous dis donc salut, au regret. Ciao.
1: Ladies and gentlemen, again, we repeat. Tico Areola has been struck with the pelota. We'll have a full report in just a moment. Please remain in your seat.

a hard forehand shot. Tico has it. 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

Yeah, so you called me last night. 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All excited over these football players and baseball players. What's up? You looking for $1 million or something? 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

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Octavia Butler, news casting premonitions from a gravesite in Altadena. The ghosts of consequence stain the air.

SOS formation, bodies near the Everglades, gullible, low frequency. No research, no risk taking. Four drunk travelers with bloodshot eyes sip on sweating beer cans just off the corner, waiting out the downtown protest. A trans woman in burgundy crop top with yellow geometric sunglasses and an ivory umbrella shielding the sun sips on iced tea from her straw. The universe is universing. The tow truck tricksters try to boost the tires of the people. Pawns peddling for the state. Every job can be undone by the will of the worker who's

What can you do for me? Cash at me in my caption. Get over, get ahead. Culture, open tabs, generation in the echo chambers of greed. A bunch of individuals who want to go viral over commentary. All caps, baby boomer text threads. No spine having niggas. Dump as doorknobs. 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
1: Come on.

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Now the Rock Island Line is a railroad line and it runs down into New Orleans. And just outside of New Orleans is a big toll gate. And all the trains that go through the toll gate, why, you gotta pay the man some money. Unless, of course, they got certain things on board, then they okay, and they don't ever have to pay the man nothing. And right now, we see a train, she's coming on down the line, and when she get up near to the toll gate, the depot agent shout down to the driver, he want to know what he got on board. 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And the driver, he sing right on back down the depot agent, telling him what he got on board. You had to wait a second.

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Just get him on through. So the train goes through the toll gate, and as it goes through, he got up a little bit of steam and a little bit of speed. And when he sees me on the other side of the toll gate, the driver shout back down the line to the man. Of course, you don't get what he say now. Going home and going down the Rock Island line.

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